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0: Family Life Radio. Thank you that you are here. My name is Sam. You ever feel like in your job that there's a time where you go, am I supposed to be doing this? I feel like I want to quit. Is that right? Is that wrong? Pam is a teacher. She's been teaching 20 years in elementary school, and you were feeling that way. What'd you do? What did God do?
1: I prayed on it, thought about it, talked about it with my family, and I decided I was going to get out one more year, see how it goes.
0: Yeah.
1: And I have been worried about it, like, okay, am I making the right decision? All this and that. And at back to school night, I was overwhelmed with the love that came into my room. I had students in there for the year I'm going to have. So my new ones, I got to meet them and I got hugs right away.
0: Aww.
1: Which I love. And then I had students that came back to see me that were from last year and year before and year before. And what floored me is I had high school students that they had their back to school night, but thought, you know what, let's go to elementary school. And they don't have brothers and sisters in our school. And they came to give me a hug and say, hey, I hope you have a really good school year. And I had parents that I used to teach have their students not in my grade at all, and they brought their students into my room and say, see, this is a teacher you might have next year. I was just amazed at the love that God showed me to remind me that I'm definitely in the right career, even though it's hard and it's frustrating. Sometimes I go home and I'm just worn out and tired. I'm like, gosh, I really don't think I did the greatest job today for them. That the fact that it was day one and I had my room full of people that I have touched over the last 20 years just filled my heart. And I have God to thank for that.
0: You do. You have God to thank for that. Thank you, Pam. Thank you for teaching our kids. Thank you for being faithful and staying in when you were feeling that from God, that you're in the right place and He answered you. I love that story. So what about you? Have you ever asked God a question and He answered? You knew He answered. 888-888-9976.
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0: 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I'm Sam. Thanks for being here on Sunday. 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

0: God is good, and we're going to remind you. It's Family Life Radio. I'm Sam. It's our fall fundraiser Kickstarter. We're going to start our fundraiser in earnest here in a few weeks, but right now, this is, a lot of people don't know, we are family funded, and so that means I give a monthly gift. 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
1: That's a great thing. We talk about experiencing hope all the time, and there's lots of organizations that use that word hope, and they kind of throw it out, but we say hope lives here. It's an actuality. Why? Because this is all about Jesus, and Jesus really, truly died, really, truly lived, and he lives still. So hope lives here every single day. So when people are tuning in and hearing that favorite song, the right song at the right time, when they're joining one of our Bible studies, talking to one of the chaplains, getting a prayer request and sharing that, that hope of Jesus is in everything we do, as it has been for 60 years that this station has been on the air, all because of the generosity of somebody like you. 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
0: 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And we don't want to lose it. I guess that's the best way I can say it, is this is why we're able to keep going, is because each person gives. So if you've never done it before, would you just step in a little bit? 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
2: 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And that's especially true for kids. If they don't know what's happening, if they don't understand what they're doing, or what's going to go on next, or you know, whatever's going on, if they're confused, oftentimes it comes out in resistance.
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2: 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And he just reminds me that his grace is sufficient. 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

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Our God is so strong and He is for you. This is Psalm 73. It says, "You will guide me with your counsel and afterward receive me to your glory."

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I'm Sam. Do you ever feel like you are trying as hard as you can and it's still not enough and you still have to show up? Encouragement coming up after Jeremy Camp for you on Family Life Radio. Yeah.

0: ever feel like your calendar is overloaded, that you are not enough for all the stuff that's on your plate, and that even the things you're trying to do as best as you can, they're falling short? 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My name is Sam. My encouragement to you is that you are not alone. And we are working through a Bible study right now that's just a couple minutes every day. This Bible study is like a spiritual reset for your heart, to encourage us to, as we're serving, doing it as if it's unto God. And so when we do that, it energizes the whole thing. And instead of being exhausted, we end up being victorious. You want to feel like that? I do. And that's why I'm doing this Bible study. Will you join me? It's only 5 days. It's just a few minutes every day. You can go to myflr.org and look for the YouVersion Bible app devotional. It's called A Life That Speaks, Serving Others with the Story You Live. And I wanted to share with you, this is the prayer that's on there, because I love the way it is. You read God's word. There's a devotional that kind of talks you through how it might apply in your life. And then there's some practical steps that you can take, just one or two, nothing overwhelming. And then there is a prayer. And I want to pronounce this one over you because it spoke to me this morning. Father, thank you. Thank you for the light that you have already placed in us. Help us. Let this light shine even when we're feeling doubtful, when we're too busy, when we feel like we're not enough. God, let what you've put in us reach someone today who needs it. In Jesus' name, amen.
1: Maybe it's happened to you. You're in the car or at work when the right song shows up at exactly the right time and reminds you, God's still here. He's still good. And you're not doing this day alone.
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0: 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Family Life Radio, I'm Sam. We called it the Prodigal Prayer Project. It kind of started during our last fundraising event where we started praying for kids who weren't following God, but they were deep in our hearts, and we just believe with everything we've got that they are coming in. They're coming in, right? And you've been praying for your son?
1: Yeah, my son was away from God for years and years. He wasn't serving God, but he had been when he went to jail. And I said, but you can't live in jail, honey. So he said, I know, Mom. I'll come one of these days. Well, now he's in his late 40s. And he came out of jail and he said, Mom, I've got God again. And I said, are you serious? And he said, yes. I said, well, just keep him as your best friend. That's all.
0: You're a good mom.
1: Yeah, he said, you promised to pray for me for all these years, and finally it's working.
0: It is working, Mama. That's awesome. Prodigal Prayer Project. These are kids that are dear to our hearts, so dear to the Lord's heart. And if you have one you'd like us to add to the list, it would be our honor to pray. 888-888-9976.
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Hey, it's Matt filling in here once again, and I think I've reached full adulthood because I realized that replacing an air filter actually felt really productive. I remember.

0: Mercy Me, Make It Well. Family Life Radio, it's Matt. We're looking for 500 families. Maybe your family is going to be one that can answer the call. Details are on the way next. Hang on.
1: There

0: alone.
1: Yeah, that's right. John Reddick, We Don't Fight Alone. And a song like that reminds me to keep your heart soft, especially in a world that keeps giving you reasons to harden it. Hey friend, it's Matt, filling in here once again, Family Life Radio. The fall fundraiser is right around the corner, so we started this Kickstarter campaign to kind of get a jump on it early, and we're looking for 500 families that can step up at $30 a month, and then maybe we might even be able to wrap up the fall fundraiser early. 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

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For King and Country, headed out on the road. 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

That's one of my favorites right there. I Am They. It's called Scars. Hey, friend, it's Matt filling in here once again, Family Life Radio. 5 days and your life could change dramatically. I'll get you the info next. Hang on. When I look

0: Renee. It's called Stepping Stones. And you know, you might not see the purpose in this season of life yet, but that doesn't mean that there isn't one. God's still at work, Jesus is still king, and there is still hope. Hey friend, what's going on? It's Matt. Back again, filling in here, Family Life Radio. Sometimes change starts small. We usually think life changes start with some huge moment, some monumental thing, right? 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
1: I was thinking, you don't know what it's like to be God, but He knows what it's like to be you. 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

0: Mercy Me. It's called Flawless. And you know, what feels like waiting may actually be God preparing you for what's next. Hey friend, it's Matt, filling in here, Family Life Radio. I want you to just take a moment and listen to what Debbie shared with us the other day.
1: Coming up on my mom's 5th anniversary of the day that she passed away, when we had to go to the hospital, that if my mother was going to have a feeding tube or not, but we knew what her living will said also.
0: Mm.
1: And so I got in the car, and the song was, "Whatever's in front of you, I choose to sing Hallelujah." And so I was listening to that song, and I got into the hospital parking lot, and my sister was getting out of her car right at the same time that I was, and I said, "You won't believe the song I just heard." And she said, "Yes, I will. Whatever's in front of you, I choose to sing Hallelujah." And that just ministered to us on that day so much. Every day from then on, the 13 days that we had with our mom, every time I got in the car, the song that was playing was appropriate. It went right to my heart.
0: And it's only because of your gift, your generosity, that we can hear stories like Debbie's. 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
2: 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These

0: Carly Ann Taylor, Why Should I Worry? Something to keep in mind is that you don't need everybody to understand your journey for your journey to have meaning. I got that from my pastor the other day at church, and I thought, wow, that's really good. I'm going to use that. What's going on? 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And your life is already speaking. 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

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It's called Dusty Bibles. 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

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I'm the

0: That's Natalie Lane. It's called The Long Way. 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
2: 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He's still good. And you're not doing this day alone.
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If you're in the Topeka or Kansas City area, coming October 25th, don't miss this guy, Colton Dixon, going to be in concert along with Micah Tyler. 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

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Thank you. I was sure by now, got a

0: Yeah. Tasha Layton. I love that song. So much encouragement right there. Hey, what's going on? It's Matt filling in here again, Family Life Radio. All right, the fall is filling up with lots of concerts, probably coming to your town. We even got a bunch of Christmas concerts already on the books as well. We'll get you all the information straight ahead. Hang on, okay?
1: I

0: passion, just that good. And just remember this, okay, that resting isn't the same as quitting. Sometimes it's how you gather strength for what God has coming for you next. 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And you know as well as I do how the holidays have a way of sneaking up on us. 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

Amen. Toby, Family Life Radio. It's Matt Feldman here once again. And I finally cleaned out my email inbox. I guess I've been pretty busy since 2017, so I'm sorry.

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0: Love her. Ann Wilson. It's called Strong. And you know, a little hope can carry a whole lot of weight. So hold on to it. Hey, what's going on? It's Matt filling in here again. You can tell I've been a little under the weather. You can hear it in my voice, my throat. I've been taking all kinds of home remedies and herbal teas. So now you know how to pray for me. Family Life Radio. Hope lives here. There's a lot of things happening in the world right now. And sometimes it can feel like every headline brings a little more uncertainty, frustration, or even fear. 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
1: You struggle with anxiety about a lot of different things in your life. 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So can I encourage you today, if you wrestle with anxiety, that several times throughout today, you would pray, ask God for help, and be thankful for the small things in your life. 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
4: 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It says in Nehemiah 8:10, the joy of the Lord is your strength. There's been so many times in my life that the enemy has tried to come and rob me of my joy. And this song has served as such a great reminder to me that what the enemy couldn't give to me, he also can't take away.
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This

Leanna Crawford, thank God. Family Life Radio, it's Matt. I believe in miracles. They still happen. You know why? Because the dishwasher is full. The sink is full. And yet somehow, we're still eating off clean dishes. So I'm grateful for that. Thank you. Bless the

Lauren Daigle, Trust in You. What's going on, friend? It's Matt Filner here, Family Life Radio. Some big concerts and some big events coming up this fall. We'll get you the details next. Oh, wow.

0: Josiah Queen, Demons. And remember this, okay, that wherever today finds you, you're not walking into it empty-handed. Nah, you got experience, grace, hope, and another chance to begin again, all because of Jesus. Hey, friend, it's Matt, filling in here again, Family Life Radio. 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Also in October, Colton Dixon and Micah Tyler. Looking ahead into November, Katie Nicole with Emerson Day. And we haven't even started talking about the Christmas concerts yet, okay? 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Concerts, shows, encouragement, tickets for all the shows and the concert info, it's right there online. 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
1: If you're like me, you have those days from time to time when it feels like you can't do anything right. Even Paul in the Bible dealt with that. He said, "The things I want to do, I don't do, and the things I don't want to do, I do." But he found peace in the same way that you and I can. He said, "Who will deliver me from this life?" Thank God. The answer is found in Jesus Christ. The battle is hard, but it's already been won. 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
2: 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I got

0: Torn Wells, God's not done with you. And you know what? Peace doesn't always come when the noise stops. Sometimes it comes when your heart learns what to listen to. Hey friend, how are you? 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Got this awesome message from Aaron, who is listening in Michigan, and how Family Life Radio makes an impact during his work day.
1: 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Thank you. God bless you guys.
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1: Chandler Moore. And you know what? 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She's struggling with saving money, so pray for her. Maria is asking for prayer for her stepmom, Ruth. She's recovering from a foot injury. Pray for her. 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How can we pray for you? 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Or better yet, just pick up the phone and dial 888-888-9976. 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

I was thinking, you don't know what it's like to be God, but he knows what it's like to be you. He understands family conflict, work struggles, having friends who are sick, and he even understands what it's like to be tempted. The Bible says that Jesus is able to sympathize with our weaknesses because he's been tempted in every way, just like us, but he never sinned. So hang in there. When you need a friend who understands and can identify with your pain, he's here. 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

0: 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You're just like, okay, I hear you, God. He speaks directly to you through that song.
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0: 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Everybody's got a story, and sometimes they just need a little hope to show up in the middle of it.
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0: Michael W. Smith and Waymaker on Family Life Radio. Good morning, I'm Jennifer Davis, and we are doing our Kickstarter campaign right now. 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

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Good morning. I'm Jennifer Davis on this Labor Day. 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Hey, we like barbecues.

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2: 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With the love I have for you.
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1: And we are so grateful for you. Hi, I'm Jennifer Davis. Hey, happy Labor Day. Uh-oh, here I go again with the Christmas music. Look, I just want you to be the hero of Christmas this year. You can be a part of the Point of Grace Comfort and Joy Christmas Tour. They're coming with Jason Gray and Holly Brand, and Ren Collective is going to be getting in on the fun as well. 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

I'm Misty from Kankle Fritz and Friends here on Family Life Radio. Whatever your hustle looks like, I thank you so much for the work that you do, and I hope you're enjoying a day off. Thanks for spending it here. Happy Labor Day from Family Life Radio.

0: 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Hi, it's Sam. Happy Labor Day. I hope there is some barbecue in your future. Thanks for hanging out.
1: Here's the thing about people. 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
6: 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It says in Nehemiah 8:10, the joy of the Lord is your strength. 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

0: Misty from Kankle Fritz and Friends on Family Life Radio. 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

0: as Labor Day weekend wraps up today, remember this. 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
1: If you're like me, you have those days from time to time when it feels like you can't do anything right. Even Paul in the Bible dealt with that. He said, "The things I want to do, I don't do, and the things I don't want to do, I do." But he found peace in the same way that you and I can. He said, "Who will deliver me from this life?" Thank God. The answer is found in Jesus Christ. The battle is hard, but it's already been won. 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

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It is Family Life Radio, and I'm Sam, wishing you a wonderful Labor Day. I hope you get a little time off from your labor.

0: 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Hi, I'm producer Adam from Kanko Fritz and Friends in the Morning. Labor Day is special, you know? It's kind of the unofficial end of summer, and with the school year and everything kicking off, to have one extra day with friends and family, it means a lot. I hope you're able to enjoy that with you and yours today.
1: 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I, for the longest time, looked down upon myself. 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

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Happy Labor Day.

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Hey, happy Labor Day. And if you are working hard, hey, you deserve the day off. Thanks for everything that you do. 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

0: I'm Misty from Kankle Fritz and Friends on Family Life Radio. If you are actually laboring today to make everybody else's Labor Day better, we see you. Thank you so much for working so hard for the rest of us. Happy Labor Day.
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Happy Labor Day. 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

Hey there, I'm producer Adam from Kenko Fritz and Friends in the Morning. In a world that is just nonstop, here's a day where hopefully you get to do just that. Take a breath, look at everything God's given you, and enjoy. 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

0: the best ways to celebrate Labor Day? Thank somebody whose hard work often goes unnoticed. 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

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Hey, it's Kankel Fritz from The Morning Show. To the first responders, healthcare workers, restaurant teams, and everyone working today, thank you. 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
1: I'm Misty from Kankelfritz and Friends on Family Life Radio. Can you believe this is the last long weekend before fall is officially here? Let's say goodbye to summer in style. Happy Labor Day from Family Life Radio.

0: Yeah, Family Life Radio. I'm Sam. Happy Labor Day. God bless you.
1: Do you struggle with anxiety about a lot of different things in your life? 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Anxiety can be a clinical problem needing treatment, so I'd encourage you, if you're really trying all the right things and still struggling, to get help. Remember, it originates in our minds, in our thinking. 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And then it talks about the peace that will follow. So can I encourage you today, if you wrestle with anxiety, that several times throughout today that you would pray, ask God for help, and be thankful for the small things in your life. 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That's intentional living.
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3: I was thinking, you don't know what it's like to be God, but He knows what it's like to be you. 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The Bible says that Jesus is able to sympathize with our weaknesses because He's been tempted in every way, just like us, but He never sinned. So hang in there. When you need a friend who understands and can identify with your pain, He's here. 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
1: Michelle Ablard on Focus on the Family Minute discussing a pivotal moment in her journey as a foster parent where God gave her strength.
0: And I said, I am not leaving this spot until you tell me why. And that verse popped into my head, Proverbs 3, 5, and 6. And that was God. You know, that was a verse I grew up with. I hadn't thought about it in years. I replayed it in my head, and it's, you know, trust in the Lord with all your heart. Trust. I wasn't trusting. And lean not on your own understanding. It wasn't my job to understand why. It was my job to trust. And I said, thank you, Lord. And I went to bed. And I sang my songs, laid in bed, you know, and I felt peace.
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and Misty from Kankle Fritz and Friends on Family Life Radio. Whatever's going on today, maybe you are at the pool, maybe you're having a barbecue with some friends over, maybe you're using the extra time to nap. That actually sounds really good. I hope that your Labor Day is fantastic. 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
1: Well, thank you for hanging out on Labor Day with us. It's Family Life Radio. I'm Sam. Even if you have to work, we're going to make it feel light because we're doing this together.

0: Hey, happy Labor Day from Family Life Radio. I'm producer Adam with Kinko Fritz and Friends in the morning. I hope you have a chance to just take it easy today, look around at everything God's blessed you with, and just take it in with those that you love, your friends and family. Have a wonderful holiday, and we'll talk to you coming up tomorrow.
1: Here's the thing about people. You never really know what someone's carrying. The person next to you at work, the friend who texts, "I'm good," when you're pretty sure they're not. Everybody's got a story, and sometimes they just need a little hope to show up in the middle of it.
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Hey, it's Cankle Fritz, and whether you're firing up the grill or clocking in for a shift on Labor Day, well, we're here with you to keep you company. And thanks for listening. It's like you.

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4: 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It says in Nehemiah 8:10, the joy of the Lord is your strength. 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

0: 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I hope you get to spend some time just resting from your labor. Is that good? Starts now, even if it's only for one song.
1: Sometimes.

Hey, it's producer Adam from Kanko Fritz and Friends in the Morning. Happy Labor Day. You know, as a kid, I thought this had something to do with having like a kid, having babies. I learned real quick as an adult, that's not what it's about. Regardless, hope you're able to rest today and enjoy. Happy Labor Day.

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Misty from the Morning Show on Family Life Radio. Isn't it nice to put the commute and the clock in on hold for just one day? I hope you are enjoying your Labor Day. Thanks for making us a part of it. It's

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Sam here, Labor Day. My husband is grilling. You're welcome over. But I said labor is for him to do more labor and me to relax and eat some barbecue ribs.

0: Here's the thing about people. You never really know what someone's carrying. The person next to you at work, the friend who texts, "I'm good," when you're pretty sure they're not. Everybody's got a story, and sometimes they just need a little hope to show up in the middle of it.
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5: 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But he found peace in the same way that you and I can. He said, "Who will deliver me from this life?" 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

Misty from Kinkle Fritz and Friends on Family Life Radio. We're kind of in that awkward period between like the last cookout of the summer and the first cup of pumpkin spice. That's where we are today. Hey, I hope you are enjoying your Labor Day. Thanks for making us a part of it.

So grateful for you. This is Family Life Radio on Labor Day. My name is Sam. Thanks for hanging out. God bless you and your family. I hope you get a little bit of time to spend with people you

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Every job matters. Every worker matters. You matter. And today we say thank you for all that you do, all your hard work. We appreciate you making us a part of your Labor Day.

0: So good. Family Life Radio. My name is Sam. Hope your Labor Day wasn't all labor. I hope you have a little bit of rest. And just know, even if you've got to work, we've got songs that lay down the soundtrack of hope, getting you through it.
1: Here's the thing about people. You never really know what someone's carrying. The person next to you at work, the friend who texts, "I'm good," when you're pretty sure they're not. Everybody's got a story, and sometimes they just need a little hope to show up in the middle of it.
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0: perfectly.
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I'm Misty from Kinkle, Fritz and Friends here on Family Life Radio. 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
2: All right, happy Monday, happy holiday, happy Labor Day, and I hope you're having some fun. For those of us in Arizona and Tucson, where we all live, we're just hoping the temperatures keep dropping here. Actually, seen on the on our temperature gauge, they're going to be under 100 degrees, supposedly. Which I know the rest of you are shaking your head like that's a win, right? Okay, but anyway. Happy day. Dr. Randy here along with our team on Labor Day. Love to hear your comments shared on our storyline at 888-888-1717. I know we have people traveling, listening. Maybe you're in the car driving through one of the listening areas. The dozens and dozens of listening areas around the country are listening on a podcast. What is Intentional Living? It's a part of Intentional Life Media and Family Life Radio. And we've got a one big, huge, humongous vision, and that's to help people not only know Christ, but then live Christ, to experience life the way God intended, bring God's word alive in terms of how does it apply? It's not theoretical. It's not 3 points that we get in a message. But here, I'm facing this issue. What one thing does the scripture teach that I can do today that would develop a habit in my life that'll transform this area of my life for God's glory? And we try to get down to that level. And that's why we do this. And we also love hearing stories of how God is working in your life as well. And I think that's how we're going to start today with Deanna in Arizona. Hi there. How are you?
3: Hi, Dr. Randy. I'm doing well. How are you?
2: Terrific. What story you want to share? What's going on in your life?
3: I am a cancer survivor. And during that time, my husband was with me, right next to me, and he pulled me through. And during those treatments and all, we just saw God work every day. I mean, him just showing up and not letting me have the side effects that most people have, and just really, really protecting me through that. And we prayed every day together. But now the tables have turned. We just found out last week that my husband has kidney cancer. So we're going through all the appointments and setting things up. But it's one of the doctors told us that we were very, very lucky, which I interpret as very, very blessed, because had my husband not had the situation, I don't want to get too graphic about what happened, but it caused an alert that we had to rush him to the emergency room. Had that not happened, the kidney cancer would have gone unnoticed. And within days, that situation stopped. So we only see it as like a sign from God that he was showing us that, hey, something's going on. You need to get him to a doctor. And they said we caught it pretty early. He's going to have his kidney fully removed. We're just waiting for a surgery date now. And he just continues to show us every day how lucky we are. And he pulls us through these situations. Our faith has been tested several times. He and I, we married at 18 years old, and we divorced for 8 years, but then we reconciled when we were older.
2: And let me ask you this, Deanna. What one thing have you learned about yourself going through all this?
3: That if I don't have faith, if I don't believe, that things could be horribly worse. And I feel that my faith is so strong. It's just my faith. The people that I meet, they tell me that they can feel how spiritually blessed I am, and they love hearing about me. I post prayers and everything on Facebook.
2: Now, Deanna, the scripture says, listen, I got to get to some other calls, but I wanted to say this. You just proof positive where it says without faith, it's impossible to please God. And faith is a powerful thing. You know, faith is the substance of things that we're hoping for and the evidence of things we have yet to see. And some people shake their heads and say, those are a bunch of crazy people. Come on. And to the world, that makes sense that they would perceive that. But when God has done something in your life and you have that faith in him, it's transformational. Okay, Deanne, I appreciate it. I know you got a lot to your story, but listen, we'll be praying. I hope people will pick up and pray, especially those who have been down that same path for your husband, that his recovery will be complete and quick. Okay, Susan is over in Arizona as well. Hi, Susan. How are you?
4: Hi there, Dr. Andy. I'm great. How are you?
2: Terrific. Go right ahead. What's going on?
4: I just want to shout out to the Lord because he is so great and so faithful. Quick story. My husband and I, we lead small groups during the year, and this summer I was taking the summer off, but God had other plans, and so it happened that I ended up doing a 5-week evening class for some ladies in my church. And one of them just got baptized this past Sunday, and I was privileged to be one of the people baptizing her.
2: Wow.
4: And I just am just overwhelmed with God's plan. When you obey him, you just don't know what's coming. Because I really was just thinking, no, I do enough during the year. But God, my two favorite words. And I just want to shout out to him.
2: Amen. All right. Thank you, Susan. Have a great day and enjoy Labor Day, okay? Yeah.
4: Thank you. All right. Too. Thank you for what you do. God bless.
2: Glad
4: Bye-bye.
2: To do it. Thank you, Susan. Quick break. We'll be back. Got a grandma with a granddaughter discipline question. Wow. What do you do with a undisciplined grandchild? We'll talk about it in a moment.
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2: Thank you, Kurt. Hey, listen, it's a Labor Day holiday. I know you guys are busy doing things with family. Enjoy that. Let me just, if I could have 30 seconds, to thank you all for your prayers and support. Intentional Living, our mission is to help people come to Christ and then live it. It's really a discipleship, but in real practical form. How do we apply what God teaches in command and principle directly to our lives? And you're helping us reach people. We're hearing people call our comment line. We're seeing people calling our chaplains, people coming to Christ. You're helping make all this possible. We're listener supported. We have some friends who are saying,

0: 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Would you do that today? Don't put it off. Be intentional. We appreciate it because you're making a difference in someone's life today.
1: Dr. Carlson, I just want to tell you, all my life I have been what I would call a fish Christian, flipping and flopping through my life, trying my best to be a Christian, but having no direction, so flipping and flopping like a fish out of water. But when I found intentional living, my Christianity has grown, the Holy Spirit has grown in me. It is such a wonderful thing to actually have an intentional path as a Christian and in your life.
0: Wow, thank you for that story. Listen, you all are doing this between you and the Lord. We just want to be a cheerleader and walking along with you. We all need that encouragement, and that's why we do it, because the world ain't going to give you that kind of encouragement spiritually. And we want to be one voice, get plugged into a local church, put the right kind of people around yourself, stay in God's Word, pray, and let us be a part of that journey with you from what we do through our podcast and here on the radio as well, from Intentional Living. Today, we're talking about questions, stories, challenges, and looks like we got a grandma on the line here. What's your question today, Zena?
2: Well, I've raised three children, 27, 25, 17. I was raised in a household where you couldn't speak your piece. You were, you know, it was yelled. So I did differently with my kids. I didn't yell at them or, you know, we were very, we talked it out and stuff like that. But now I'm raising my five-year-old granddaughter. She just moved in with me. She'll be six on Friday. She had no discipline at all.
0: Think of the fantastic opportunity you now have, Zena. You have of you a little five-year-old, strong-willed, undisciplined child who's going to need that kind of love, is going to need that kind of... remember what discipline comes from. It comes from the root of discipleship, which is a training process. And so while you're trying to catch up during, you know, these first 5 years, there's going to be a lot of patience. But, man, you've got a real opportunity here. God bless you. Is this a long-term commitment?
2: As far as I know, yes. This is her second time moving in with me. The problem is that she listens to me because I'm very stern. I don't yell. I'm very stern. If I tell you I'm going to do something, I'm going to do it. So, like, if I warn you and say, if you do that again, this is the consequences, I follow through with it. The problem is when the outside world becomes involved. At church, she's very disrespectful to people. At school, she's disrespectful. Anywhere I'm not there in her presence, she's very disrespectful. Yeah. And I'm working on it.
0: Yeah, but listen, Zena, I'm gonna be real clear. I hear your heart on this as a grandma, and you want to do a great job. But your granddaughter, sounds like for the first 5 years, had a lot of trauma in her life. Moving around different places, and who knows why she's with you now. We didn't get into that part of the story, but this little girl has been, you know, really gone through a lot, trauma in her life. And then you said you're stern. I get it. Don't raise your voice, but you're stern. So she's seen probably both extremes, no discipline, and now stern discipline. When I say it, I mean it. Okay. And it makes sense to you, and it processes in our mind, hey, we want to raise this child to be responsible. But my guess is, and she wouldn't even know how to articulate it, but she probably feels no control over her life, no control over herself, no control over what's going on. And here's my encouragement to you. Yes, behaviorally, you want to build a structure where there's discipline and there's structure and you're training her, but my guess is her behavior is more of a symptom than it is the problem. It's more of a symptom of what's going on in her life than the problem itself. So we're trying to extinguish the behavior without getting to the root cause of the behavior. I'll tell you why I say that. Because when she's with you, she acts one way, and when she's someone else, she acts another way. And I think that's why many people can grow up and put on masks and play different games in different settings. They can be like this over here, and then when they're with this group, they're like this, and they don't have any sense of identity of who they are. And one of the goals, I think, with a little five-year-old that's been through so much in these first 5 years, and God bless you as a grandma stepping in, is to say, okay, we got to get to some of the root issues here. That she's feeling insecure. Could be some counseling that's necessary.

0: necessary? Is she thinking, hey, I'm in and out of grandma's house. Am I here for sure? Maybe she's feeling insecure. Maybe she's feeling unwanted. Lots of different things she might be experiencing. And so I would encourage you to really focus on what she's experiencing beyond just how she's behaving. I hope that helps. Okay, let's go to Ron. Ron's got a marriage question. What's going on with you, Ron?
1: Well, Dr. Andy, I've been following you for 6 years on the radio as I can catch you when I'm working.
0: Good.
1: And I've tried, and I've worked on my marriage for a long time now. I've tried asking my wife, like you suggested, what one thing could I change, knowing that I've got many things to change. So I try to pick one thing at a time to change. I asked her what shows her that I love you. What do I say or what I do that shows you I love you? And I'm kind of at a loss here now where our intimate relationship has always been lacking in so much depth that we've sat down, I've talked to her, I've explained to her, you know, what I need and what I'm looking for. And I cannot get this through to her. And I don't know, it lasts for about a month or so that she tries. And then it just goes right back to the same thing that we're having. And I don't know how to fix this. I don't know what I can do to get her to desire me, to want me.
2: I'm
1: in theater all the time.
2: You know, when you think of that question, Ron, what could I do to make her desire me more? There's a lot of men and women who are probably thinking the same thought today. Where's the button to push, the switch, the word, whatever? But we're talking about the most intimate of relationships. We're talking about the core of that intimacy in a relationship that's built around love and attraction and affection. And it's built about being physically and mentally and emotionally healthy, having good experiences from the past that allow us to be healthy in a relationship. And over the years, as I've observed marriages, when they run into the area of sexual problems, many times it can be a simple thing of, you know, there's a physical problem or too stressed, or the kids are in the exhaustion, you know, just the things that happen to keep us from having time and being in that kind of a, you know, mood, as it were. But sometimes it goes more deep. Maybe it's a personal issue going on in a person's life, or things that have not been healed from the past, or hurts that have occurred from their childhood. I think the I think for you, Ron, is to move forward in your intentional living, is to take care of yourself in terms of your own emotional well-being, your spiritual well-being, having reasonable expectations for your wife. I would encourage the two of you, or certainly herself, maybe to get into counseling. This is an important matter. It's a biblical matter we read about in 1 Corinthians chapter 7. And I think it's worthy of counseling for the two of you to just get into counseling, or she get into counseling by herself, to unpack what are some of the roadblocks that are keeping her from desiring you, or desire, is it desire in general? And a medical check as well. I think those are some of the intentional steps you can take, if she can take, or you can encourage her to take in her own life.
1: Okay.
2: Will she do that? Will she do it?
1: She's been to counseling. In fact, you know, when I started listening to you 6 years ago, when I had so many issues that I had asked for a divorce, and I've been working so long on this that we can't. We've gotten over the other hurdles, and I just can't seem to. Yeah. And it's been 23 years of this, married with her like this.
0: Yeah, and what's happening, Ron, is you're focusing on the one thing that's not really clicking, working in your marriage, that probably has tentacles into other areas. But you can only control what you can control. You can't change her. You can't change her wanting to desire you and all these things. This is beyond your control. And when we focus with expectations in areas we have no control over, when they're not met, it always creates unmet expectations or disappointment. So I'm going to give you, Ron, if you're listening, I'm going to give you one difficult assignment. Serve her, even though. Love her, even though. Don't badger her or bug her or be on her case, even though. And I know that's not easy. Now, the ultimate would be get into counseling, work on your marriage, because there's a big hole here not being met in your relationship, and probably in hers as well, obviously. But the assignment is to you, because you're the one that has control over yourself. And when you do those things, that'll make the biggest difference. was interesting that Forbes went out and surveyed the 400 wealthiest people in the world, and it was a life satisfaction scale, how satisfied you are with life. What was interesting is after the results came back in, it was not statistically better than the Inuit people of northern Greenland. If you want to hear the rest of that and why and that lesson, it's up on our member site at theintentionallife.com, theintentionallife.com. 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We appreciate it. And by the way, everything's being matched, being doubled right now up to that 12,500 number as you call, or rather as you go online to theintentionallife.com, theintentionallife.com.
3: Chrissy, and I'm living in Arizona right now and was just calling because God's been doing some cool things in my life lately. And so this year is like my upcoming like 10 years with Jesus since I've been baptized. And this last summer, just to kind of give you a brief story, I got to help move a couple friends to Ohio. And so we road tripped across the country. I fell in love with the Midwest and I'm an Arizona native. It was super beautiful over there. Everything is green. Everything in Arizona is brown. So I fell in love with it. And this fall, I so much prayed for God to give me something to do for him in Ohio. I have the privilege of getting to work at a church here in Arizona. And so, you know, I just kept praying like, God, what do you want me to do for you if I move to Ohio? What do you want me to do for you there? And he just has been so silent in that time. And I got to visit my friends in Ohio this winter in December. And the cool thing is, on one of the nights that I was there, I prayed for God just to give me space to rest and retreat, and that if I lived in Ohio, that would probably be like a big thing for me. By Friday morning, a couple friends said, hey, our pastor was asking why you haven't moved to Ohio. And so, you know, we guessed and we told him that it might be because of housing. So he offered for me to stay in one of the houses that they own until I get on my feet. I can stay there, look for jobs and all of that. And so it just so reminded me that a lot of times God asks us just to seek him first and to keep our eyes fixed on him. And so it doesn't matter, you know, always like what we want to do for God. It's more about like who we're becoming as we're following God. And so that's been such a cool thing for me to learn in this last fall of just practicing being present with the people that are standing in front of me and seeking his kingdom first was the big thing for me. And it's helped me to reevaluate that, you know, my purpose and my identity is in Christ and what he calls me to do and keeping my eyes fixed on him instead of, you know, what can I do for you? Like, my identity is not in what I do. And so that's the way that I've been intentional, just being present where my feet physically are, being off the phone, being with people, and trusting him with the details.
0: That's fantastic. Thank you, Chrissy. And we pray it goes well for you. Journeys of a Young Heart. All right. I think I have time for another call here. Marion in Arizona. What's happening?
4: Well, I am a 24/7 caregiver for my elderly ill mom.
0: Well, you don't have to say anything beyond that. I mean, I think every person gets that. I mean, that's pretty overwhelming. How do you handle that?
4: Well, I don't handle it well sometimes. Sometimes I do. Jeremiah 17:14 is a scripture that I keep very near and dear to me.
0: Why don't you say it for us? What is that verse?
4: Heal me, Lord, and I will be healed. Save me, and I will be saved, for you are the one I praise.
0: Mm.
4: And I pray that over my mom and for my mom. And it gives me great peace. It was put on my heart when she fell ill last year. And it's put on my heart quite often. And I know that her strength and my strength going through this illness and her end of life is not my own. Yeah. And it's not her own. And God has us cradled every moment, but there are times when I'm living away from my husband out of state in order to take care of my mom, so that's a stressor, and medical expenses and living expenses are tight, and watching my mom give up and cry and suffer as she does, and she's even fearful almost on a daily basis now, which is different for her. So there are times when I'm not at peace and I don't sleep. Yeah. she doesn't sleep well, so I don't sleep, and the responsibilities mount up. But I know that God has us every minute. He cradles us. He has shown us such strength that we wouldn't have.
0: Yeah.
4: But there are times when I have trouble finding peace, yeah. and I get tired, and I get overwhelmed and anxious.
0: And I think that adds to it. I know for myself, Marion, when I get tired and I can't, the piling on starts in your mind. It's kind of like piling on. You know, you get one thought, and then there's one issue, and then there's this issue, and then there's that issue, and then it starts to pile on. And here's what I think, and when Paul was quoting Christ and saying, "My grace is sufficient for you, and my power will be released into your life," that's at the moment when you need it. And I think so often what happens with these feelings of worry and fear, it's because we think about the past that we can't change and the future that we haven't lived yet. And when you're in a situation like you're in, Marion, where it's a day-to-day, it's learning every day to learn to live for this moment, this hour, and because you don't really know what tomorrow's going to bring. Can I pray with you, Marion?
4: I'm sorry?
0: Can I pray with you?
4: Absolutely. Thank you.
0: Lord, I do pray for Marion. She, like many of us today, struggle with this because there are challenges right in front of us, right in front of our face this moment. And we feel out of control sometimes. That's a big part of it. Lord, you know that ultimately you're in control and we're not. I just ask in Marion's case, give her peace in the midst of the storm. Give her comfort. Be with her mom. And for every person listening today, too, that they will truly experience your peace in their life for today, in Christ's name.
4: Amen. Thank you, Dr. Randy. Christ tells us that, "Come to me, those who are heavy burdened, and I will give you peace," and I know that he will, and I appreciate every moment that he is with me, and I know that he's with me every second and with my mom.
0: Amen. Let me just say this, to you, Mary, and to others who are listening, you're going through it. Intentional living, the daily routine of intentional living, taking care of the bills, doing the next right thing for God's glory and your benefit. Sometimes we need to not give ourselves a break. We've got to be really tough on ourselves. Then sometimes, like Marion's going through and maybe you're going through, you got to give yourself a break. Sometimes you got to be hard on yourself, and sometimes you got to be a little soft on yourself, and sometimes you got to speed up, and sometimes, like what you're going through, Marion, you need to slow down and take care of yourself. And that's really an important thing when we think about these different stages and times of life. We got to pace it and understand intentional living applies, but sometimes the intentional part is slowing down, not speeding up. God bless you, Marion. We'll keep thinking of you. We're out of time on this Labor Day. Hope you have a great time with the family and what have you. We'll be back again tomorrow with more intentional living. I do want to mention that your continued prayers and support for this ministry, essential now more than ever, at theintentionallife.com. 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
1: And I said, I am not leaving this spot until you tell me why. And that verse popped into my head, Proverbs 3, 5, and 6. And that was God. You know, that was a verse I grew up with. I hadn't thought about it in years. I replayed it in my head, and it's, you know, trust in the Lord with all your heart. Trust. I wasn't trusting. And lean not on your own understanding. It wasn't my job to understand why. It was my job to trust. And I said, thank you, Lord. And I went to bed. And I sang my songs, laid in bed, you know, and I felt peace.
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I was thinking, you don't know what it's like to be God, but he knows what it's like to be you. He understands family conflict, work struggles, having friends who are sick, and he even understands what it's like to be tempted. The Bible says that Jesus is able to sympathize with our weaknesses because he's been tempted in every way, just like us, but he never sinned. 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

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We'll provide the playlist for your Labor Day. 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

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A new week isn't something to dread, but it is another opportunity to make a difference right where you are. 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

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Hi, I'm producer Adam from Kanko Fritz and Friends in the Morning. Labor Day is special, you know? It's kind of the unofficial end of summer, and with the school year and everything kicking off, to have one extra day with friends and family, it means a lot. I hope you're able to enjoy that with you and yours today.

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0: 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Hey, happy Labor Day. And if you are working hard, hey, you deserve the day off. Thanks for everything that you do. 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
1: 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Colton Dixon, The Love I Have For You. Oh, you're gonna make it through
2: 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With the love I have for you.
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0: Christy from Kankel Fritz and Friends on Family Life Radio. If you are actually laboring today to make everybody else's Labor Day better, we see you. Thank you so much for working so hard for the rest of us. Happy Labor Day.
1: Okay. I'm about to

We are so grateful for you. It is Family Life Radio. And I'm Sam. Happy Labor Day. I hope you're taking a little time to be with people that you love. Thanks for letting us be some of those.

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1: 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In a world that is just nonstop, here's a day where hopefully you get to do just that. Take a breath, look at everything God's given you, and enjoy. Happy Labor Day from Family Life Radio.
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Misty from Kankelfritz and Friends on Family Life Radio. Can you believe this is the last long weekend before fall is officially here? Let's say goodbye to summer in style. Happy Labor Day from Family Life Radio.

0: Yeah, Family Life Radio. I'm Sam. Happy Labor Day. God bless you.
1: Here's the thing about people. 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

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I'm producer Adam from Kinkle Fritz and Friends in the Morning. Hoping you have a chance to rest today, but even if you still have to work, we'll provide the playlist to keep you encouraged all day long.

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Hey, it's Kankel Fritz from The Morning Show. This Labor Day, we're celebrating the work you do and the difference you make. 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

Well, thank you for hanging out on Labor Day with us. It's Family Life Radio. I'm Sam. Even if you have to work, we're going to make it feel light because we're doing this together.

0: perfectly.
1: Hey, happy Labor Day from Family Life Radio. I'm producer Adam with Kenko Fritz and Friends in the Morning. I hope you have a chance to just take it easy today, look around at everything God's blessed you with, and just take it in with those that you love, your friends and family. 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
6: 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It says in Nehemiah 8:10, the joy of the Lord is your strength. 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

Misty from Kankle Fritz and Friends on Family Life Radio. You have one rule today. Let the music do the work. We will handle that for you. 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

0: There you go. 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I hope you get to spend some time just resting from your labor. Is that good? Starts now, even if it's only for one song.
1: Here's the thing about people. 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Everybody's got a story, and sometimes they just need a little hope to show up in the middle of it.
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0: There was a man named Ezekiel who had a dream about a bunch of dry bones in a valley. 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

Hey, it's producer Adam from Kanko Fritz and Friends in the Morning. Happy Labor Day. You know, as a kid, I thought this had something to do with having like a kid, having babies. I learned real quick as an adult, that's not what it's about. Regardless, hope you're able to rest today and enjoy. Happy Labor Day.

Take a moment on this Labor Day and think about the people whose work makes your life easier, because gratitude has a way of turning an ordinary day into a meaningful

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You know, God cares about the work of your hands and the heart that you bring to it. 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

0: Misty from the morning show on Family Life Radio. Isn't it nice to put the commute and the clock in on hold for just one day? I hope you are enjoying your Labor Day. Thanks for making us a part of it.
1: If you're like me, you have those days from time to time when it feels like you can't do anything right. Even Paul in the Bible dealt with that. He said, "The things I want to do, I don't do. And the things I don't want to do, I do." But he found peace in the same way that you and I can. He said, "Who will deliver me from this life?" Thank God. The answer is found in Jesus Christ. The battle is hard, but it's already been won. 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

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You're welcome over. 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
1: Here's the thing about people. 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

0: Misty from Kinkle Fritz and Friends on Family Life Radio. We're kind of in that awkward period between like the last cookout of the summer and the first cup of pumpkin spice. That's where we are today. Hey, I hope you are enjoying your Labor Day. Thanks for making us a part of it.
1: I want to dance like David.

0: 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My name is Sam. Thanks for hanging out. God bless you and your family. I hope you get a little bit of time to spend with people you love.
1: Things are getting real. Jesus, take the wheel. Only way I'm getting to the other side.

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Whether you have the day off today or you're still having to labor, thanks for allowing Family Life Radio to be a part of it with you. I'm producer Adam from Kankle Fritz and Friends in the Morning. Happy Labor Day. There was

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